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13: All right, so in America, there is a state park where if you find a diamond, I think it's an Arkansas state park.
14: Yeah.
13: And you can go in there, and if you find the biggest rock ever.
14: It's yours.
13: It's yours.
14: A gem hunter recently unearthed a 6.03 carat yellow diamond at the crater of the Diamond State Park in Arkansas. We're going to be broadcasting from here. If you guys want to join us,
13: yeah,
14: you know what I mean? We'll pay your entry, but you guys share the diamond with
13: us. Yeah, we get 10% of whatever you find.
14: It's marking the biggest diamond found at the park this year. Uh-oh. Since 2013, Jack Perridin has found more than 300 diamonds in the park, bro, since 2013. Wow. But his latest discovery is by far the largest. He plans to split the proceeds with a friend who helped him search and hopes to use his share to pursue his lifelong dreams of opening a crystal mine.
13: Well, this guy's nice. You know what I mean? Yep. For sharing a percentage.
14: Well, he helped him. His friend helped him. Yeah.
13: Yeah. I mean, but some people get greedy. You
14: true,
13: know what I mean?
14: True indeed.
13: They'll be like, or he could say, I didn't find anything, but I actually did find something.
14: I found a 1-carat diamond.
13: Right. Exactly.

0: What's up, Baker Boys? Wonderful Wednesday.
1: Well, I know loneliness is a real thing. You know, I've been single for a long time, but I have not reached this level of desperation. Thousands of men paid to flirt with women who they thought were real people, but were actually AI chatbots.
0: Oh, boy. See,
1: sad.
0: This is terrible.

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6: Fun, energetic DJs that make you feel good. Nick and Eric V, take it away.
7: Boy, oh boy, it is getting sad out there. You know, we thought that technology was going to bring us together and help us, communication, create new things.
8: Even when I get a new follow these days on my Instagram.
7: You got to question everything.
8: I got to go check it. I want to see that there's posts of pictures of them. I want to see that they have followers. I want to see they're following people because I get a lot of them where it's zero posts, zero this or that. It looks fishy. It smells fishy to me. Yeah. My little spidey sense is tingling, right?
7: Yes.
8: Anyway, thousands of men are reportedly paying to flirt with attractive women on dating apps, only to discover that many of the profiles were AI-powered chatbots, which basically means some plus-size guy that's probably creating them at their house.
7: Making money.
8: Online, making money off these guys that are desperate to chat with women. Like, really?
7: Yeah.
8: Like, that's what we're going to right now?
7: Well, that's what the jobs are. That's what's happening. People are looking for ways to scam and make money, and AI is helping them do that.
8: Oh, for sure. Investigators uncovered a network of more than 20 dating apps where users purchase coins to continue conversations during 1 2-week period. Over 4,700 AI personas exchanged approximately 2.36 million messages with over 25,000 people. Guys,
7: that's money right there.
8: Don't waste your money on anything online. Okay, it's a waste of money, and you're probably talking to an AI chatbot. You're not talking to a real girl.
7: We're warning you. We told you right here, right now. So get off of that app. It's fake.
8: Yeah.
7: Baker Boys got to go. Have a beautiful, blessed, and powerful day from us, and we'll be back tomorrow.
8: Yep.
7: Thoughtful Thursday.

0: Esther Dillard with BIN News Now. Cornell University students disrupted campus life on Wednesday. Members of the Cornell NAACP and Students for a Democratic Cornell staged a sit-in at the Toni Morrison Dining Hall. Here's what one black student told NBC News.
1: Not only have we been Jane Doe, we know people who are Jane Doe.
0: The protests follow the university's handling of an alleged gang rape in 2024. President Trump says the federal government is considering a possible FBI investigation into the death of Nolan Wells. Wells went missing after a 4th of July trip to Mississippi's Horn Island and was found dead 2 days later. And black Kentucky State University basketball player Amika Seck is free on bond after 2 months in federal immigration custody. Agents detained her at Louisiana's airport, saying the Senegal student's visa had expired. Her immigration case is still pending. Get BIN News Now on demand 24/7 on the iHeartRadio app.

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0: It's the beat of Fort Collins. 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

clubs, I never chase a b. 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

0: with VIN News Now. Ground has been broken on a new Juneteenth museum in Fort Worth, Texas. Jared Howard is leading the effort and says they chose October 7th to break ground because it's also the 100th birthday of civil rights icon Opal Lee.
1: This is an incredible day in the history of our movement.
0: She was the driving force behind making Juneteenth a national holiday. 42-year-old Shakia Vanderbilt is charged with murder in the fatal shooting of black 47-year-old security guard Ulysses Bear Davis outside San Francisco's Warfield Theater. The shooting followed a disturbance after a Baddies USA Chapter 3 event. Vanderbilt is charged with murder, illegal firearm possession, and other firearm-related offenses. And a black family has filed a civil rights complaint against Antioch Community Consolidated School District 34 in Illinois. Tiffany and Brian Durlack allege their three children endured years of racial harassment, discrimination, and bullying. The district says it will cooperate with the investigation. Get BIN News Now, on demand, 24/7, on the iHeartRadio app.
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0: with BIN News Now. Ground has been broken on a new Juneteenth museum in Fort Worth, Texas. Jared Howard is leading the effort and says they chose October 7th to break ground because it's also the 100th birthday of civil rights icon Opal Lee.
1: This is an incredible day in the history of our movement.
0: She was the driving force behind making Juneteenth a national holiday. 42-year-old Shakia Vanderbilt is charged with murder in the fatal shooting of black 47-year-old security guard Ulysses Bear Davis outside San Francisco's Warfield Theater. The shooting followed a disturbance after a Baddies USA Chapter 3 event. Vanderbilt is charged with murder, illegal firearm possession, and other firearm-related offenses. And a black family has filed a civil rights complaint against Antioch Community Consolidated School District 34 in Illinois. Tiffany and Brian Durlack allege their three children endured years of racial harassment, discrimination, and bullying. The district says it will cooperate with the investigation. Get BIN News Now on demand 24/7 on the iHeartRadio app.
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0: I'm Bree Wood with BIN News Now. More than two dozen suspected drug dealers are facing charges after a major law enforcement sweep in Los Angeles Skid Row. Mayor Karen Bass says homeless people are being victimized.
1: Many unhoused people who are suffering from addiction have to deal with people who sell the drugs who prey on them.
0: Authorities say the suspects sold fentanyl, heroin, and other drugs while targeting the area's homeless population. A federal jury has awarded Black Iowa teacher Robert Bender $425,000 after finding his school district failed to properly address repeated racial harassment by students. Bender said he was repeatedly subjected to racial slurs while working in the district. And former Miami Dolphins star Tyreek Hill admitted in court to pushing his estranged wife, Keita Vaccaro, into a wall during an argument. Vaccaro is suing Hill for battery and emotional distress as their divorce battle continues. Get BIN News Now on demand 24/7 on the iHeartRadio app.
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1: Fellow Americans, it is with the utmost pride and sincerity that I present this recording as a living testament and recollection of history in the making during our generation.

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1: Now, before I finish, let me just say, I did not come here to show out. 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And I don't care what you think about me. But just remember, when it hits the fan, brother, whether it's next year, 10 years, 20 years from now, you'll never

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0: I'm Bree Wood with BIN News Now. More than 24 suspected drug dealers are facing charges after a major law enforcement sweep in Los Angeles Skid Row. Mayor Karen Bass says homeless people are being victimized.
1: Many unhoused people who are suffering from addiction have to deal with people who sell the drugs who prey on them.
0: Authorities say the suspects sold fentanyl, heroin, and other drugs while targeting the area's homeless population. A federal jury has awarded black Iowa teacher Robert Bender $425,000 after finding his school district failed to properly address repeated racial harassment by students. Bender said he was repeatedly subjected to racial slurs while working in the district. And former Miami Dolphins star Tyreek Hill admitted in court to pushing his estranged wife, Keita Vaccaro, into a wall during an argument. Vaccaro is suing Hill for battery and emotional distress as their divorce battle continues. Get BIN News Now on demand 24/7 on the iHeartRadio app.
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1: This your boy Soulja Boy, tell him. This girl said she got a donkey. She about to make a hip swing. Oh.

0: Bree Wood with BIN News Now. More than 24 suspected drug dealers are facing charges after a major law enforcement sweep in Los Angeles Skid Row. Mayor Karen Bass says homeless people are being victimized.
1: Many unhoused people who are suffering from addiction have to deal with people who sell the drugs who prey on them.
0: Authorities say the suspects sold fentanyl, heroin, and other drugs while targeting the area's homeless population. A federal jury has awarded Black Iowa teacher Robert Bender $425,000 after finding his school district failed to properly address repeated racial harassment by students. Bender said he was repeatedly subjected to racial slurs while working in the district. And former Miami Dolphins star Tyreek Hill admitted in court to pushing his estranged wife, Keita Vaccaro, into a wall during an argument. Vaccaro is suing Hill for battery and emotional distress as their divorce battle continues. Get BIN News Now on demand 24/7 on the iHeartRadio app.

0: Wood with BIN News Now. New York City Mayor Zahram Mamdani is demanding answers after ICE agents shot a man during an arrest in the Bronx while a five-year-old child was in the vehicle.
1: There is no explanation for federal officers firing this many rounds into a car that has a five-year-old in the car.
0: Federal officials say the man had gang ties and attempted to ram ICE vehicles before the shooting. The murder trial of Rodney Hinton Jr. is underway in Ohio. His attorneys say he was legally insane when he fatally struck Sheriff's Deputy Larry Henderson hours after viewing police body camera footage of his 18-year-old son Ryan's fatal shooting. The trial is expected to last approximately 3 weeks. And Ohio is launching a new program to recognize first-time voters. New voters can receive a personalized state proclamation and social media graphics to encourage lifelong civic participation. 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

0: Wood with BIN News Now. New York City Mayor Zohran Mamdani is demanding answers after ICE agents shot a man during an arrest in the Bronx while a five-year-old child was in the vehicle.
1: There is no explanation for federal officers firing this many rounds into a car that has a five-year-old in the car.
0: Federal officials say the man had gang ties and attempted to ram ICE vehicles before the shooting. The murder trial of Rodney Hinton Jr. is underway in Ohio. His attorneys say he was legally insane when he fatally struck Sheriff's Deputy Larry Henderson hours after viewing police body camera footage of his 18-year-old son Ryan's fatal shooting. The trial is expected to last approximately 3 weeks. And Ohio is launching a new program to recognize first-time voters. New voters can receive a personalized state proclamation and social media graphics to encourage lifelong civic participation. Get BIN News Now on demand 24/7 on the iHeartRadio app.

0: I'm Bree Wood with BIN News Now. Former President Barack Obama is endorsing Democratic Senate candidate Troy Jackson in Maine. Obama announced his endorsement in a 50-second video posted to Jackson's campaign YouTube channel.
1: Hello, Maine. Barack Obama here. Troy Jackson is running to be your next senator, and I'm proud to be on board.
0: Jackson is challenging Republican Senator Susan Collins. Governor Gavin Newsom has signed a California law requiring large companies to disclose any historical ties to slavery dating back to 1849 and report steps they're taking to prevent slavery and human trafficking in their supply chains. It applies to retailers and manufacturers with more than $100 million in annual sales. And Shawndidi Combs has been ordered to pay nearly $500,000 in legal fees after losing his defamation lawsuit against NBC Universal. The case centered on allegations made in Peacock's documentary, Diddy, The Making of a Bad Boy. Get BIN News Now on demand 24/7 on the iHeartRadio app.

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2: 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Chick-a-doom, chick-a-doom, chick-a-doom.

0: I'm Bree Wood with BIN News Now. Former President Barack Obama is endorsing Democratic Senate candidate Troy Jackson in Maine. Obama announced his endorsement in a 50-second video posted to Jackson's campaign YouTube channel.
1: Hello, Maine. Barack Obama here. Troy Jackson is running to be your next senator, and I'm proud to be on board.
0: Jackson is challenging Republican Senator Susan Collins. Governor Gavin Newsom has signed a California law requiring large companies to disclose any historical ties to slavery dating back to 1849 and report steps they're taking to prevent slavery and human trafficking in their supply chains. It applies to retailers and manufacturers with more than $100 million in annual sales. And Sean Diddy Combs has been ordered to pay nearly $500,000 in legal fees after losing his defamation lawsuit against NBC Universal. The case centered on allegations made in Peacock's documentary, Diddy, The Making of a Bad Boy. Get BIN News Now, on demand 24/7 on the iHeartRadio app.
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0: Hey, yo, Blackout. Yo, you know we gotta kill this beat once and for all. Matter of fact, this how we gonna do it. Light the fuse for them, yo. They got 1 minute to go.
1: Mips!

0: I'm Bree Wood with BIN News Now. Former President Barack Obama is endorsing Democratic Senate candidate Troy Jackson in Maine. Obama announced his endorsement in a 50-second video posted to Jackson's campaign YouTube channel.
1: Hello, Maine. Barack Obama here. Troy Jackson is running to be your next senator, and I'm proud to be on board.
0: Jackson is challenging Republican Senator Susan Collins. Governor Gavin Newsom has signed a California law requiring large companies to disclose any historical ties to slavery dating back to 1849 and report steps they're taking to prevent slavery and human trafficking in their supply chains. It applies to retailers and manufacturers with more than $100 million in annual sales. And Sean Diddy Combs has been ordered to pay nearly $500,000 in legal fees after losing his defamation lawsuit against NBC Universal. The case centered on allegations made in Peacock's documentary, Diddy, The Making of a Bad Boy. Get BIN News Now, on demand 24/7 on the iHeartRadio app.
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0: of the building surrounded, the Baker Boys are about to enter.
1: Hey! Welcome to the Baker Boys Show. Nick V and Eric V. Every day, we're going to sing a song. Sing along if you know the words.

0: Big VRV, the Baker Boys. Welcome to the show.
1: Well, you know, one of the most anticipated movies are going to be coming out, Avengers Doomsday at some point, right? Uh-huh. Now, Robert Downey Jr. says he can and will use the N-word in Avengers Doomsday.
0: Excuse me?
1: You heard me.
0: Wait, he's already done this before.
1: Yes, he did.
0: Oh, so he's... Okay, I see what you're doing.
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11: We specifically said no tape.
12: Robert Downey Jr.
13: Yeah.
12: Getting a hood pass in the, what is it, MCU
13: Marvel Universe? Yeah.
12: Oh my
13: so
12: gosh.
13: Robert Downey Jr. is best known for playing Tony Stark, Iron Man, in the Marvel Cinematic Universe,
12: right.
13: MCU, right?
12: Yes.
13: He first played the character Iron Man in 2008, which they actually didn't want him to play the role, but he did a test and he tested so well that they put him in.
12: Okay.
13: And became one of the biggest faces of Marvel. He also played Sherlock Holmes in 2 movies alongside Jude Law. In 2024, he won his first Academy Award in performance in Oppenheimer. He's now returning to Marvel in a completely different role as Dr. Doom, and he's saying that in Doomsday, he will use the N-word.
12: What is the use? There's no reason whatsoever. He's going to get canceled. The whole thing's going to get canceled.
13: He says he can and will use the N-word.
12: Which
13: makes no sense. Why?
12: Yeah, I don't know. In that universe, you know what I mean? There's a use for that word.
13: Right.
12: So I think this is just, this might be like a PR stunt.
13: You
12: because
13: think so?
12: If they do it, yeah, it's going to be a problem, bro. Straight up and down. You will get canceled.
13: It's a bad look. Before when he did Tropic Thunder, it was a long time ago. People were less, I guess, sensitive to some extent, but it still was a parody on, you know, blackface.
12: Yes.
13: Right?
12: Totally.
13: You know, so.
12: Totally. I don't think he has the right, or nor anybody in this universe, to do that. I think it's wrong.

0: It's Nick V and Eric V, the Baker Boys. 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
1: Only 7?
0: 7. 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And if you can get through 7, we'll give you more. How about that? 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
2: Well, who knew that seven questions is all you need to find out what you want in life?
3: What, but do you want 140? Come on, let's keep it small chunks here, Eric.
2: I would figure, you know, somebody's lifetime, you would need more than seven questions to answer.
3: Well, let's go through them and see what you think about it.
2: Because
3: if you can't answer any one of these, you don't need any more.
2: Mm-hmm.
3: All right, if you want to stop running on autopilot and create a life that you actually want, experts suggest start with these seven questions. These are experts, not just mine, okay?
2: Right.
3: What does a good day look like? Think beyond the dream house, the job, focus on how do you like to spend in a regular day. If you could do with anything with your time, what does that look like actually? All right. What are you willing to give up? Oh boy. Mm-hmm. This is a big one right here.
2: There's sacrifices.
3: Sacrifices
2: you gotta
3: need
2: make.
3: To be had. It's easy to name all the things you would wish for in life, but what are the trade-offs that you are down to make with them?
2: I like these questions so far.
3: Mm-hmm. Who do you want to become? Over time, jobs change and so do relationships, priorities, and even the version of yourself that you thought you would be by now.
2: Uh-huh. Right.
3: All right. How do you treat people? Big one right there.
2: That is big.
3: Let that sink in. What do you actually want to do with your time? That's one of the biggest things in life, because people get jobs and they don't really like their jobs. They think they're dead end, and then they spend their entire life until they retire in those jobs.
2: Right.
3: So they're not really living. You're like working to live, and that's not really living, I don't think.
2: Yes, for sure.
3: Anyway, finally, what do you believe it's all for? Have you ever thought about what gives your life meaning?
2: Mm-hmm.
3: Yeah, taking a mental inventory of your latest deepest values and can help realize what that is. And this is it, Eric V. What do you want said when you're gone?
2: Gotcha.
3: Ooh.
2: These are good.
3: When you're no longer here, what do you want people to say about you, right, mm-hmm. in that room? All right, guys, good luck with those seven questions. I hope that helped out a little bit.
2: And those are great questions, by the way.
3: Oh, thank you.
2: Good job, professionals.
3: I'm not the experts. They are. Music, baby.

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1: Okay. It's going down for all the ladies right now. Ladies, you need to turn your radio up, cause this is gonna be your song. You hear me? Yeah, this your boy Lil Jon. Who else on this thing with me?
2: Yeah.
1: Who else? What?
2: Trick.
1: Yeah, who else?

0: I'm Esther Dillard with BIN News Now. Former President Barack Obama dropped a number of endorsements of candidates on his YouTube channel this week, including candidate Troy Jackson in Maine's U.S. Senate race.
1: Troy Jackson is running to be your next senator, and I'm proud to be on board.
0: The Democratic candidate is currently battling incumbent Republican Senator Susan Collins ahead of Election Day. Obama also endorsed Democratic U.S. Senate candidates Abdul El-Sayed in Michigan, John Ossoff in Georgia, and Black Democrat Keisha Lance Bottoms for Georgia governor. A black man who was wrongfully convicted of murder after being tried six times for the same crime is dead. Curtis Flowers died Wednesday at his home in Mississippi at the age of 56. Flowers was prosecuted for the 1996 shooting deaths of four people in an armed robbery. And happy birthday to black actress Tisha Campbell, who turns 58 this week. Get BIN News Now on demand 24/7 on the iHeartRadio app.

0: All right, guys, Halloween's right around the corner. What are you going to be dressed up as?
1: I don't know. I've seen some really cool and funny costumes online, but I don't believe this headline. They're saying Americans are over the sexy Halloween costumes.
0: But you're Mexican-American, so it's different for you.
1: Oh, okay. Maybe that's the point. Yeah. Okay.

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10: Experts are saying it's okay to take your kids out on Halloween. Those girls are not going to be dressed scantily clad this year.
11: Yeah, unless you're at a club or an event right here. So a new survey shows 76% say they are not planning to dress up for Halloween this year. Mm. Another three quarters admit that the costumes are too played out, especially the sexy version of anything, which 29%, that's a low percentage. So they're ready to retire. So they're saying that 29% says that Americans are over sexy Halloween costumes. I don't believe it.
10: Okay.
11: I don't believe it.
10: No more naughty nurses.
11: All I have to do is look at my social media because they're already starting to dress up. You know,
10: well, that's your algorithm, though.
11: It's going to follow on anybody's algorithm, Nick V.
10: Okay.
11: I've switched my algorithm.
10: Well,
11: I actually have unfollowed a lot of those women.
10: Oh, good.
11: I'm done with that.
10: I love
11: you know,
10: that.
11: I've been following more golfer women now.
10: Oh.
11: Yeah, I want activity.
10: That's hot.
11: You know what I mean?
10: I'm not mad at you. All right, so are you going to be going out on Halloween to see and check and this is a reality?
11: I already know it's going to happen. Yeah, they're going to dress sexy. Of course, people are also tired of the pirate costumes.
10: Oh,
11: and any variations of the Joker or cowboys or cowgirls. There you go.
10: All right. Now you know.

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2: I'm going to take you back to a throwback, Nick V. One year, we did a trip or a giveaway for a place called Hedonism.
1: Yeah, I remember
2: that. In Miami.
1: Oh, boy, I can't forget it.
2: Do you remember that?
1: Oh, yeah.
2: Okay, so we're going to talk about a new place where you could kind of get down the same way in Columbia.
1: All right, can we bring our dogs?

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9: The devil's den.
8: But haven't you heard of Americans getting taken advantage of? They give them a drug and they wake up the next morning and everything's gone.
9: It's like a Diddy party.
8: Bro.
9: Anyway, a travel company in Colombia drew attention after promoting a 4-day adults only giveaway on a private island,
8: okay.
9: in the area, scheduled for November 24th through 27th. Promotional materials advertised. Uh-huh. Unconventional party experience featuring alcohol, adult entertainment, and other activities are part of the package. The event quickly attracted criticism and scrutiny from the Colombian officials. Who ultimately prevented it from moving forward.
8: Unless you get a piece of it. Yeah, you got to give me 10% of that, bro. You got to rethink these things. Come on in here. Let's talk about it. And then we'll, renegotiate.
9: Have you ever thought about going to some place like this,
8: Nippy,
9: where it's a no-holds-barred adult getaway?
8: I don't want the smoke. I'm sorry. I don't need it. I don't want it. It's just bad for the relationship. Unless you're into that kind of thing. You know, there are a lot of people that are open.
9: Upside-down pineapple.
8: There you go. Now you know.

0: I'm Esther Dillard with BIN News Now. Former President Barack Obama dropped a number of endorsements of candidates on his YouTube channel this week, including candidate Troy Jackson in Maine's U.S. Senate race.
1: Troy Jackson is running to be your next senator, and I'm proud to be on board.
0: The Democratic candidate is currently battling incumbent Republican Senator Susan Collins ahead of Election Day. Obama also endorsed Democratic U.S. Senate candidates Abdul El-Sayed in Michigan, John Ossoff in Georgia, and Black Democrat Keisha Lance Bottoms for Georgia governor. A black man who was wrongfully convicted of murder after being tried six times for the same crime is dead. Curtis Flowers died Wednesday at his home in Mississippi at the age of 56. Flowers was prosecuted for the 1996 shooting deaths of four people in an armed robbery. And happy birthday to black actress Tisha Campbell, who turns 58 this week. Get BIN News Now on demand 24/7 on the iHeartRadio app.

0: What's brown, round, and likes to get down? Yes, the Baker Boys.
1: Hey, welcome to the Baker Boys Show. Nick V and Eric V. Every day, we're going to sing a song. Sing along if you know the words.

0: with Zay. This hour's Make a Buzz. What you got?
1: Well, we got Rick Ross in jail for hitting his girl. All right, but now Halle Berry's ex is accusing her of choking their 12-year-old son.
0: What?
1: Halle Berry, can you put that visual out there? Wait, can you see her doing that?
0: Wait a minute.
1: We'll talk about it coming up next. Do you think she's going to jail?
2: Back to the music with those Baker Boys. Baker Boys.

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13: It's the Baker Buzz
14: from Hollywood and beyond.
15: We specifically said no
16: care. Man, not Storm from the X-Men choking out somebody, her son.
17: Yeah.
16: Right?
17: Holly Berry's ex-husband, Oliver Martinez, was granted a temporary restraining order after accusing the actress of choking their 12-year-old son, Maceo Martinez. Well, they claim that last Saturday, Berry put her hands around her son's neck and started physically fighting with him, and claims that her fiance, Van Hunt, witnessed the alleged assault.
16: Oh, man.
17: So they might be calling this guy into court because he witnessed it.
16: Oh, jeez.
17: Subpoena, right?
16: Yeah.
17: Berry must stay 100 yards away from Martinez, undergo sobriety testing before, during, and after any visitation.
16: All right, when I think of 100 yards, it's not very far, okay? Because I go on a golf course because everything's in yards.
17: Yeah,
16: so like
17: yeah.
16: That's enough. You know, you need to make it like 300 to 500 yards, like a par five. You like have more distance from the kid.
17: If you can see the kid,
16: yes,
17: it's too close.
16: That's too close. Okay?
17: Dog leg to the left.
16: Yes, exactly.
17: Well, no, this is no laughing matter. You know what I mean? I know we make jokes and stuff like that, but this is a serious accusation here.
16: Why would she be choking him, though?
17: Like, well, if she's being tested for, you know, sobriety, probably alcohol. We talked about this earlier. Mm. You're inviting demons and all kinds of things, spirits into your body. Spirits can't be here unless you allow them to.
16: Yeah.
17: So be careful, and I hope this isn't true. There's your Baker Buzz.

0: It's a wonderful Wednesday. We are the Baker Boys.
1: Have you seen these robot versus human fights lately?
0: I think I might have seen one or two.
1: Well, California has ordered a San Francisco startup to stop holding human versus humanoid robot cage fights.
0: All right.
1: After its first video went viral.
0: This is terrible news. 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
2: Why would you want to fight a robot?
3: Yeah, you have to be pretty thin-skulled. That's the way I could say it.
2: Thin-skulled.
3: Thin-skulled, meaning you're not too bright.
2: Wow.
3: To be fighting something that is metal.
2: You're right.
3: You're not made of metal. Okay, if you had a metal suit, then maybe I might get in a ring because it's not going to hurt me as much.
2: All right.
3: But anyway, California regulators stepped in after a viral cage fight put the content creator Frankie LaPena against a 6-foot humanoid robot. September 18th, the fight was organized by San Francisco startup Robot Entertainment Combat.
2: Mm.
3: While the footage showed the engine AI T-800 landing powerful kicks inside the cage, the robot wasn't fighting autonomously. Supposedly, there was a human operator that was actually operating said robot.
2: All right. That sounds very entertaining. It sounds like a movie, but it's not something I want to do. I'm not going to get into the ring with something I know.
3: How much would it take for you to get inside a ring with a robot?
2: Well, I'm going to need some armor, you know?
3: Okay.
2: I'm going to need like an exoskeleton, and then I'm going in. I'll be fine.
3: What?
2: What's so funny?
3: Okay.
2: Yeah, wouldn't you? What if we both had exoskeletons?
3: Rock'em,
2: would you fight
3: sock'em robots?
2: Exactly.
3: From back in the days?
2: Let's do it.
3: Wow.

0: I'm Esther Dillard with BIN News Now. The Gulf Coast is starting to feel the impact of Hurricane Isaias as the storm moves closer. Florida Governor Ron DeSantis warns residents to expect the worst.
1: We think it's going to land potentially as a Category 3, and we anticipate landfalls at about 11 p.m. tonight.
0: The National Hurricane Center says Isaias will be packing winds well over 100 miles per hour when it makes landfall. A hurricane warning is in effect from Louisiana to the Florida Panhandle, where forecasters are warning of a storm surge along the coast. President Trump has formed a committee to investigate Federal Reserve Governor Lisa Cook over allegations she made false statements in connection with mortgages. Trump tried to fire Cook, the first black woman to serve on the central bank's board, a year ago. And happy birthday to black actress Tisha Campbell, who turns 58 this week. Get BIN News Now on demand 24/7 on the iHeartRadio app.

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1: Another one is coming. We got to book our flights, bro. Come on.
2: Let's do it.
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12: All right, so in America, there is a state park where if you find a diamond, I think it's an Arkansas state park,
13: yeah,
12: and you can go in there, and if you find the biggest rock ever,
13: it's yours.
12: It's yours.
13: A gem hunter recently unearthed a 6.03 carat yellow diamond at the crater of the Diamond State Park in Arkansas. We're going to be broadcasting from here. If you guys want to join us,
12: yeah,
13: you know what I mean? We'll pay your entry, but you guys shared the diamond with
12: us. Yeah, we get 10% of whatever you find.
13: It's marking the biggest diamond found at the park this year. Uh-oh. Since 2013, Jack Perridin has found more than 300 diamonds in the park, bro. Since 2013. Wow. But his latest discovery is by far the largest. He plans to split the proceeds with a friend who helped him search and hopes to use his share to pursue his lifelong dreams of opening a crystal mine.
12: Well, this guy's nice. You know what I mean? Yep. For sharing a percentage.
13: Well, he helped him. His friend helped him. Yeah.
12: Yeah. I mean, but some people get greedy. You
13: true,
12: know what I mean?
13: True indeed.
12: They'll be like, or he could say, I didn't find anything, but I actually did find something.
13: I found a 1-carat diamond.
12: Right. Exactly.

0: What's up, Baker Boys? Wonderful Wednesday.
1: Well, I know loneliness is a real thing. You know, I've been single for a long time, but I have not reached this level of desperation. Thousands of men paid to flirt with women who they thought were real people, but were actually AI chatbots.
0: Oh, boy. See, sad. This is terrible.
1: Sad.

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5: Fun, energetic DJs that make you feel good. 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
6: Boy, oh boy, it is getting sad out there. You know, we thought that technology was going to bring us together and help us, communication, create new things.
7: Even when I get a new follow these days on my Instagram.
6: You got to question everything.
7: I got to go check it. I want to see that there's posts of pictures of them. I want to see that they have followers. I want to see they're following people because I get a lot of them where it's zero posts, zero this or that. It looks fishy. It smells fishy to me. Yeah. My little spidey sense is tingling, right?
6: Yes.
7: Anyway, thousands of men are reportedly paying to flirt with attractive women on dating apps, only to discover that many of the profiles were AI-powered chatbots, which basically means some plus-size guy that's probably creating them at their house.
6: Making money.
7: Online, making money off these guys that are desperate to chat with women. Like, really?
6: Yeah.
7: Like, that's what we're going to right now?
6: Well, that's what the jobs are. That's what's happening. People are looking for ways to scam and make money, and AI is helping them do that.
7: Oh, for sure. Investigators uncovered a network of more than 20 dating apps where users purchased coins to continue conversations during 1 2-week period. Over 4,700 AI personas exchanged approximately 2.36 million messages with over 25,000 people. Guys,
6: that's money right there.
7: Don't waste your money on anything online. Okay, it's a waste of money, and you're probably talking to an AI chatbot. You're not talking to a real girl.
6: We're warning you. We told you right here, right now. So get off of that app. It's fake.
7: Yeah.
6: Baker Boys got to go. Have a beautiful, blessed, and powerful day from us, and we'll be back tomorrow.
7: Yep.
6: Thoughtful Thursday.

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1: You ready, Mace?
2: 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Uh-huh. It's about that time for us to.

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1: I'm Esther Dillard with BIN News Now. The Gulf Coast is on alert for Hurricane Isaias, as it's now a Category 3 storm. It's severely disrupting blood donations in the Florida Panhandle.
2: We have the footprint to be able to stay open in certain parts of our region, even though the hurricane is going to be stopping blood collection.
1: The organization One Blood supplies blood supplies for 250 hospitals across Florida, Georgia, and the Carolinas. A U.S. Army investigative report is revealing that the 2025 collision between an American Airlines regional jet and an Army Black Hawk helicopter near Ronald Reagan Washington National Airport was caused by systemic failures. The crash resulted in 67 deaths. And a new Reuters report finds nearly 8 in 10 Americans blame the Trump administration for rising costs of living. Get BIN News Now on demand 24/7 on the iHeartRadio app.